0: 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Welcome to RM2.
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Bien plus encore. Europe is considering much stricter rules governing how children use social media. Under the proposed EU Kids Act, children under 13 would not be allowed to have conventional social media accounts. Young people between 13 and 15 could be limited to restricted accounts supervised by a parent or guardian. The proposal also targets features designed to keep young users scrolling, recommendation systems based on personal profiling, and unsolicited messages from strangers. AI companions for minors could also be disabled by default. These measures are still proposals and would need to pass through the European legislative process, but they bring an old debate into sharper focus. Should protecting children online

0: design depend mainly on parents, or should technology companies be required to redesign their platforms?
1: 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Bien plus encore.
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0: Latest news updates with you, Rupeshna. Good afternoon.
1: Good afternoon, Ganesha. Good afternoon to you all. Warm welcome to this flash news. We begin with this worldwide news involving the global environment policies as ministers, negotiators and leaders rally until Thursday, October 8th in the city of Nadi in Fiji for the pre-COP conference. This preliminary conference aims to advance climate negotiations ahead of COP31 next month in Turkey. Given the green light for consultations, Fiji highlighted the

0: crucial need for concrete actions. In the build-up, Indian Ocean Islands consulted each other at the end of September. The target engaged forging a stronger and common voice towards dealing with climate challenges, building collective advocacy and strengthening cooperation with other island regions had connected stakeholders from government, civil society and youth for discussions to outline shared priorities. An epidemiological probe will be led, driven by the World Health Organization expertise as well as from the FAO, involving the use of pesticides in Mauritius as well as its likely impact on health, more specifically cancer prevalence. The Interministerial Committee, chaired by the Minister for Agro-Industry, Dr. Irvin Bulel, hosted its first meeting at the Ministry of Health, rallying Minister Anil Bechu and the WHO representative Abdus Salem Gueye. Dr. Irvin Bulel emphasized the necessity behind mapping out action based on precise and relevant scientific information that will power some regulations involving pesticides to be amended. A second satellite to fly well beyond the Earth's territory, the setting up of a space agency, the Mauritius Research and Innovation Council, which had signed an agreement with NASA, is shaping the foundations leading its ambitions. The goal is rather straightforward: to better use data on what happens up there to better understand what is happening down here. The Space Mauritius website features information on satellite data, upcoming projects and partnerships. The Mauritius Space Strategy 2036 was also released, outlining the charted roadmap binding the country's exploration targets. In Côte d'Orafin, dozens of families are still waiting for access to drinking water and electricity. Some have held contracts for their land for several years, yet aren't still connected to the proper network. The Minister of Lands and Housing, Shakil Mohammed, visited the area with representatives from the CWA and CEB to assess the situation that, for some residents, has persisted for nearly 15 years. Authorities will examine the files to draw solutions. Abroad, Spanish Prime Minister Pedro Sanchez has called an early election for 29th of November after recent defeats on legislation aimed at addressing the country's housing crisis. Speculation about a snap election had been building over the weekend after Parliament rejected two decree laws but put forward by the minority government to protect tenants in the rental market. The eviction of an 87-year-old woman from her home after she was unable to afford a sharp rent rise has sparked nationwide protests and increased pressure for housing reform. And the US psychiatrist and neurologist Carl Dieser Roth and his German colleagues Peter Hegemann and George Nagel have been awarded this year's Nobel Prize in Physiology or Medicine for their work in the field of optogenetics. Their research has helped scientists learn more about the workings of the mind to better understand how the human brain works, revealing the neural circuits behind specific memories, feelings, and behaviors relevant for neurological and psychiatric disorders. Well, that's it from us. We thank you for tuning in. Enjoy the rest of your show with Ganesha.
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Welcome in the third hour of this beautiful show, and that's your Raftaar Vibes, your filmy rides, and of course, Jeet Chebash ke 38 minutes ho chuke hain. Wishing all of you a very good evening. Namaskar aur Ganesha ka pranam. To chale ji, filhal ke liye, I've got you some soothing music just to make your evening a little bit more relaxing. And here we go. This one goes out to you. RM2.

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